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Jay myself at the controls. Got a mixed bag of fantastic music. And then on Sunday, Marie takes over. Again, 11 through till 1. For the 6MS Sunday sessions.

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3: 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It's all about the Soul Till Dusk Club. On Saturday the 8th of August, 2 p.m. till 8

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1: Oh yeah, good evening all. Many, many thanks to Dave Smith for the last 2 hours. You got myself, Gary Williams, alongside Johnny Walcott, taking you through it until 10 this evening. Evening to Fraser. Hi to Dave Hardwick, G-Boy. Yeah, don't forget, if you want to get involved in the show this evening, come join us on the chatty box. All the W's, stompradio.com. Evening to Hazel. Hi to CK Max.

track in the background, Seamus Heggie, Michael Gray, Angela Johnson, You Bring the Sun. Hi to Darren Kennedy, out to Mark Rudd. Good evening to Victor, hope you're keeping well, sir. England won, through to the next round. Mexico, eh? That's going to be a big

Oh yeah, track in the background. City Soul Project. Paradise. Doug Gomez on a remix. And to Ryan Briggs. Done a cracking job on this, mate. Thank you very much.

Once again, track in the background, City Soul Project, Paradise. Doug Gomez on the remix. And to Ryan Briggs.

Oh yeah, track in the background, risk assessment, and never. Evening to Chris and Nancy.

Hey, don't forget, coming up at 10, taking you through until 1 a.m. You've got the Jazz Workshop. Mr. Nick Hosier. With special guest Dave Copeland, all the way from Scotland. All the best in Latin, jazz fusion, everything in between. That's the Jazz Workshop up at 10.

Evening to Neil McNichol, Locked On. Ed there, mate, hope you're good. And I will see you on Friday.

yeah, track in the background. The Braxtons and The Boss. Masterwork on a remix. Anthony McNichol.

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So good evening to each and every one of you. Here we are, second hour on our celebratory show. Thank you, Harry Kane.

Good evening to Mickey Finn, to Victor, to Neil, all joined us in the chat room. Shout out to Catherine Ruffy.

And we say goodnight to Soul Sister. Time for bed. As always, we thank you for joining us. To Marisol, to Mickey Finn, to Neil McNichol, Soul Sister Catherine Ruffy, to Michael Phillips, DCL The Social Butterfly.

Nick Hozier as Dave Copeland as his very special guest. I think he's celebrating his birthday as well. Dave Copeland is anyway.

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Welcome along to this Saturday's edition of the Saturday Get Down, live here on Stomp Radio. I want to say a massive thanks to Greg C, as always. Brilliant show. Love it. Driving to the studio. Thoroughly enjoy it. Learn loads. Perfect music. And then you have me with my musical madness. So we just opened the show with Snowboy and Anna Ross and Girl Overboard. If you just joined us for the first time, first hour soul classic, second hour soul but reblended, third hour I Never Tell.

Collins and Collins and Top of the Stairs. Wow. Okay, so I'm going to ask the question I do each and every week. How has your week been? Has it been great, okay, or not so good? Well, if it's been okay or not so good, sending out a lot of love to you and a massive hug, and hopefully the next few hours and the musical madness will help you through your Saturday. If you're out and about, thank you for having me locked in the car or wherever you are, on the train, on the tube. If you're at home and you're kicking back, thank you, thank you, thank you. Most of all, big love to you all. And I always do each and every week. I will be shouting out a few names in the first hour because without you guys, I wouldn't be here. Bobby Thurston and Very Last Drop. Saturday. Stomp Radio, and this is Saturday Get Down.

Classic Bobby Thurston and Very Last Drop. Do you know what? I brought my granddaughter, she's a beautiful girl, called Darcy Lou. Brought her a little DJ set a little while ago for Christmas. And do you know what? She's getting better each and every day. She's going to be taking over the show long before I can even finish. And she does love pushing buttons and what have you. And yeah, I'm trying to teach her how to mix. And then maybe one day she will be an amazing DJ and she'll take her grandma around the world, basically playing music like I love doing.

you know what? I can't go a Saturday normally without a gremlin or two. That's the first gremlin. But I tell you what, at least it's live. Yeah, listen, if someone was doing the naughty and recording, they'd cut that bit out. But you know what? I love being me and doing what I do. So, yeah, first hour, classics. And I haven't really dug this week. What I've done is I've gone back to one of my very old playlists, and it I had on an iPod or, crikey, that's talking old, isn't it? Or on one of my old sticks or whatever. And I thought, do you know what? I haven't played some of these for a while, but they're such great tracks. You know, you could be in the car, you could be walking the street with your headphones on, you could be on the train or the tube with your headphones on, you know, and it will make you tap your feet. But hopefully you'll tell the people around you about Stomp Radio. How about that?

SonicSongRadio.com member app, or catch hold of me on Facebook, Sarah Jane Rundle or DJ Sarah Jane. Easy peasy. Here we go. Tracy Ham Alford, Andy and Sherry, Tracy Roman, also Karen Elizabeth Tucker, Steve Rogers, Debbie and Nikki, Sarah and Marco, the lovely Hazel Grace, Roger and Shona, Diane Palmer, DJ V, Jacqueline Quick, Martin Green, the G-Boy, our lovely Anita Along, Scott and Nikki, Deborah Ann, Sally Ann, Deborah McColgan. Also got to say good morning, starting their day in Vancouver, to Karen Bolan, also to the Millington Massive, Lisa and Neville, Michelle Browning Johnson, Roger and Nikki, Paul Burton, also to Karen and Michael Hayward, Angie and Jim, Squirrely Mares, Nikki New, Lisa Tiltson, Tim and Jackie, and the lovely, lovely Ruben and Maria. There we go. First wave of names just coming. We're going back in strike, huh?

Egan, Sarah Turner, Gordon Dolly. Also to Diane Rogers, to Trevor Wonder. Gonna go over to Patrick Cairns, Algie Joseph, Stevie Wonder Richards, Patrick and Tracy, Pablo and Julie, Warren and Sharon, Randy and Jane, Martin Fairweather, Jeanette Wareham Dodds, Mickey Johnson, Brendan Fee, Marcia Hamilton, Ava Hibbett. And then we're going to go stateside. We're going to say good afternoon to Marlon on the East Coast. Also to Frederick and Maria starting the evening over in Florida. Lady D and Manny in Boston. QBM in Atlanta. Aaron Miller over in Cali. Good morning, sir. Mikey Gonzalez in Tenerife. Lenny, Kathy and Sammy in New York. Teddy Esposito in New York. Howard and Gaynor in Australia. And Andy Plews and the gang over in France. Ooh, I think I need to lay down. Don't know about you guys.

Don't force it. Well, I'm not. But all I ask is you come back after you grab a drink for hour two here on Stomp Radio for the Saturday Get Down. See you guys when I paid some bills on the other side.

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1: Welcome back. It's hour two. It's a Saturday Get Down, and we're live on Stomp Radio celebrating Hazel Grace's birthday. All choices in this hour are from Hazel. Some originals, some re-edited,

originally made by McFadden and Whitehead, but redone by Mr. Luther Vandross. And ain't no stopping us now. Well, there is not right up until 7 p.m. I've got to say that. So I saw Hazel Grace at the Jukebox in Romford, and I said to her, listen, it's your birthday coming up, and I want to play an hour's worth of your songs, but in my own special way. So hopefully, Hazel, you and your party hard that are celebrating birthday barbecue are going to turn this up and have a boogie on a Saturday afternoon. Let's do what they tell us, yeah? Let's turn that music up.

always gets me on my feet. Players Association. And turn the music up. Well, as I said before the track started, I hope you do, because there's some corkers in this hour. All courtesy of the birthday girl, Hazel Grace. I know her birthday was yesterday, which is the 5th, but she's having a birthday barbecue today. I'll put my teeth in. I promise, Hazel. You know what I'm like on a Saturday. I know that this is one of Hazel's favourite tracks. In fact, they all are. But they've been shaken. Given the SJ sprinkle of love and musical passion. But I am somebody. Morph Up Late remix on the classic Glenn Jones track. Ah!

Now, looking through Hazel's list, I tell you what, I found some interesting tracks. Some have been a challenge, some have not. But you know, on a second hour, we normally go up tempo, yeah? You know, we normally do re-edits. Well, this is no exception. My normal hour two has become hour three, and we're going to play off with this one. We're going for a bit of disco for a Saturday afternoon here on Stomp. Classic Jackie Moore, This Time Baby, re-blended by DJ S. Turn it up.

How rude of me. If you're celebrating your birthday at all today, happy birthday. If you had a birthday in the last week, happy birthday. If you've had a milestone birthday, many happy returns. I tell you what, happy birthday to the wonderful Warren Capel. He's turning 60. Yes, happy birthday, Warren, from all of us here at Stomp Radio. Keeping you on a disco vibe and taking you back in time.

in my own special way. For the last few, Luca Debonair and DJ Marlon. And we are family. Come on, guys. Let's get up and dance, yeah?

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1: Welcome back. It's hour three of the Saturday Get Down. Slightly different because we celebrated Hazel's birthday in hour two.

etc. That was no exception. That was Too Hot. And don't get too hot having a boogie with me right through till 7 p.m. Michael Gray incoming. And some Runaway Love.

keeping it classic, as I said, but with a re-blend, remix twist. Trois Garçons in the mix. Next one incoming. About the love I lost. It's Saturday evening, and I'm doing my thing. I hope you're doing your thing. Maybe got a drink in hand. Push that furniture back, or you're in the garden with a few friends. Having a bit of a boogie. Getting you in the mood, huh?

here on the Saturday Get Down. Now you definitely got to tell your neighbours, turn it up. 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

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Dr. Packer style. 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It's Let's Get It Together, guys.

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0: The 9th to the 12th of October 2026. We'll see you there.
2: We have booked the sunshine because summer is coming and so is Feel the Vibe. 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
0: 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Oh, you've already put it on.
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Well, good morning and welcome to the Early Morning Breakfast Show right here on Stop, and you've got Nikki P for the next 2 hours. And it's the first time I spoke, so I feel a little bit croaky. I think my voice needs a little bit of coffee. Hope you're all well. So I'd say good morning to Colin Riley, who's been waiting in the wings. Good morning, Colin. Hope you're well.

Michael Jackson in the morning, can you? Good morning from, well, good morning to, not from, because from is from me. Good morning to Grant and Jackie down there in Hailing Islands. Good morning, good morning. Glad to hear Luther's your number one as well, Jackie. Yes. How are you both? How is it down there in Hailing? Is it all nice and sunny and warm over there? It's, I think it's a bit warm everywhere. Everywhere's like, we're all sweltering, aren't we? We shouldn't complain, we shouldn't complain. And thank you very much for your kind words, Colin. Much appreciated. I think everybody else is still asleep, yes, from Feel the Vibe yesterday. There was many there, and they was all looking a little bit worse for wear. I know Trevor won't be up yet, if he is, he'll be driving back home. But it was good to see everybody yesterday. What a fab time had by all. But we'll just carry on playing a few tunes for me, Colin, and Jackie and Grant. We'll play for us.

0: Good morning to the Slush Queen, Hazel. Good morning, Hazel. Good to see you yesterday. She's awake, but she's still in bed. Yes, that's where you should be as well. She had a fabulous time yesterday as well. And thank you for our barbecue food. Much appreciated and much needed, should I say. Good to see you.
1: So, what do you want to do?
0: Go back to bed.
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0: little bit of Barry White. 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
1: Practice what you preach.
0: Good morning to Pamela Britton. Good morning to you, my lovely. Good to see you and Sheila yesterday. And I hope it wasn't you two stealing the golf buggy at the end. Because I could imagine it's something that you two would do. Not quite sure who the driver would be, though. You or Sheila. Good morning to you.

I'd say good morning to Tony Fernandez. He did say he'd be up nice and early this morning. If he is or not is another matter. But good morning to you, sir.

We have to say good morning to Tony Herdman and to Elaine. They're out there in Marrakesh. Now they're trying to have a good time, but it's 43 degrees out there and 36 at night, and we thought we was hot. Wow, that is, hopefully you got loads of hydration breaks there. So, water though, Tony. Yes, water. And Elaine, stay off the bubbles in that heat. You need water, plenty of water. Yes, it's a bit hard to keep cool at that, when it's that hot, but loads of swimming, another night. Well, good luck. But enjoy your time. Have a lovely, lovely holiday. It's all about making memories.

Through the Fire, Chaka Khan, of course. I say good morning, a big, huge good morning to Jill Randall. Good to see you and your friends yesterday. Glad to see you had a great time.

0: 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Go fill up your teacups, coffee cups, whatever cup you wish to refill, and I'll see you all back here in 5 minutes.
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2 p.m. to 8 p.m. with resident DJs Stretch Taylor, Scott James, Chris J, Mark Collins and Chris Alexander. We are pleased to announce a very special guest. Soul Mafia legend Martin Collins will be joining us.

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0: Hey, this is Shauna Scoffery. When I wake up in the morning, I like to chill out with Nikki P on stompradio.com. On my Sunday morning,
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welcome back to the second hour. Good morning to Bob O'Sullivan there in the chatty box. He says, fair play to you, Nikki, for getting up bright and early after what must have been a full day yesterday. Yes, it was an absolute full day, but it was a good day. I think I eventually got to bed about 1 a.m. And then when the alarm went off at 6:30, I just wanted to hit it. You know when you want to pick something up and throw it across the room? And for a change, it wasn't Scott. It was the alarm clock. But here I am. I think I'll go back to bed after the show. I'll just go and sit in the garden and swing in the swing chair. And good morning to Wayne. Yes, that lovely Enyo. Good to see you yesterday. And what a great set you've done. As always, you had them all dancing to the candy. Yes, I said to Shirley, I'll be back in a minute. I've just got to go and see Wayne as I run over and done a little bit of filming. But yes, great to see you yesterday. And the lovely wifey, of course, looking gorgeous as ever.

a bit of Alexandra O'Neill. I was just checking the birthdays to make sure I didn't have to sing to anybody. Because I don't think I even could this morning. Not even me coffee. I need coffee to limber up my vocal cords, you see. But as I was checking, you never guess whose birthday it is today. Or what was made this day many years ago. Can you have a little guess? 5th of July. What used to happen on the 5th of July? I'll give you a little tune to think about it, and then you can come back with your answers.

So back in 2013, Hayling Island was born. Yes, Hayling Island was born. That was 13 years ago. We done our first Hayling Island down there. A Hayling Island. And what a great event it was. And people still talk about it now. So we must have done something right there. So yes, 13 years ago. So today is Hayling Island's birthday. But I won't be singing because I've not had my coffee yet. So you're all saved from the singing.

good morning to MWD. Oi, oi. Good morning to you both. Good to see you both yesterday. And to Trevor Archer, good morning. He just woke up. He had a great time yesterday as well. I'll see you having a little boogie on the middle of the field, Trev. They're all slowly waking up now.

this is the day. Mama's gone. Yeah, this is the day that Nikki P goes back to bed. Good morning to Debbie Lester out there on the outside. Good morning. And to Juju Funky Nanny. Good morning to you too.

The rest of the rundowns for today, straight after me at the top of the hour after the ads. Sitting in for the gorgeous Sandra C is Matthew Big, 9 till 11. 11 till 1 is Marie Graccio, 1 till 3 is Don G, 3 till 5 Andy Furno, 5 till 7 is Chris Alexander, 7 till 9 is Kev Edwards, 9 to 11 is Gary Walden with the Yacht Club. 11 to 1 is Lady TLC. And 1 till 3 a.m. is Angela Angel Life. So that is the rest of your run-ins for today on this Sunday.

Right, that's just about it from me. I got one more to go out on. Thanks for your ears this morning. I know some of you had a late night, but it was good to see you all yesterday. Keep locked in for Matthew Big, who's coming up after the hour, top of the hour, after the ads, of course. I'll see you all on Thursday, 2 to 4, and catch Scott on Saturday, 9 till 11. Enjoy the rest of your day. Come on, England, for those that are going to stay up and watch the match tonight. Take care. Big love to you all. Mwah.

0: another. 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And this one is from me to you.
1: You know, sometimes when I'm riding in my car and just thinking about the goodness of the Lord, I want to sing to him to let him know how wonderful he is. 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

0: Good morning, Stompers. How you doing? Matt in the chair for Sandra. In a chair now till 9, 9 to 11. Got to say good morning and thank you very much for Nikki P for the last couple of hours. Wonderful stuff. And when Nikki finishes with Bobby, you've got to start off with two in a row from Anita. That's the rules.
1: Ooh, yeah. This is Greg Blackman. You're locked into Matthew B on the 360 show. Go on, my brother.

So welcoming you to Stomp Radio on a Sunday morning. We're here till 11. It's Matt in for the amazing Sandra C, who's having a well-earned rest after the Field of Vibe festival yesterday. I must say it sounded absolutely amazing listening live on there. Very, very jealous. Excellent shows broadcasting live from the Stomp team. I caught Pete, Mark, Andy Furno. Great work as usual.

good to see the chat box nice and busy this morning. Got to say good morning to Hazel. Also to Graham Grumpy Brown. And to Stomp's very own Mr. Paul Abbott. Sending love out to you and Wendy, mate. Hope you're well. Also got to say good morning to Mr. Martin Wilson out on the outside. And to my girl Shan, who's in Cyprus. I think she's been in Cyprus for about 3 weeks now. Not that I miss her or anything. Good morning to you and the girls. Got to say good morning to Caitlin. Especially to Caitlin, as it's her birthday. So happy birthday to you. And Shannon has said to me that Caitlin, she's going to buy you drinks all day long. So anytime you want a drink or a shot, it's on her, all right? She's really, really good like that. They're currently around the pool in Cyprus. And I'm in the studio in Purfleet. No Sandra C this week. It's Matt in the chair. My apologies. Getting things moving for your Sunday morning Stomp Radio. It's good to have your ears. So I normally do my show fortnightly on a Thursday, and we mix it up. We play a bit of old, some new. So today we're going to throw in a few new ones. I'm going to play some classics, some stuff I don't normally play. So looking forward to between now and 11 a.m. this morning. It's going to be a real mixed bag.

got to say good morning to Peter B. Good. He's in the Costa del Croydon, he says. Is it nice there, mate? Never been. I guess it's beautiful. Palm trees, sunshine, beaches. You're on the sun lounge, right? Right about now, yeah? Cocktail in hand. Stop waffling, Matt. Let's move on.

Top Radio Sunday morning. How you all doing? Easing you in. For those that feel the vibe yesterday, getting their heads a bit sore this morning. Seeing lots of photos from what looks like a great day on the socials this morning. Looked absolutely amazing. And while listening to the Stomp Radio live broadcast yesterday, I think it was Mark Collins, he played this, and me only being 22 years old, never heard it before. So straight onto iTunes, downloaded, got to play it this morning.

And whereabouts, where else can you listen to Winfield Parker on a Sunday morning? Sounding good. Is the sun on its way out as well? Let's hope so. It was a little bit grey driving over the studio this morning. It'll be a nice day. And who's staying up for the football later? Is it 7 o'clock now? Is it 1 o'clock? I don't know. They settled on 1 a.m, didn't they? Yeah. Come on, babe. Anyway, I've got to say good morning to Stomp's very own Anita Long. Yeah. Good morning to you and Duncan. Also to my brother. No doubt a star of the show yesterday, Mr. Wayne Enyor. How you doing, sir? So bad, girl. It's good to have your ears. Don't forget, Soul Fine are celebrating a very special birthday very soon, so get on the tickets for that, because that will sell out. Let's move on. Let's keep moving. Some classic. Get the kettle on. Open those curtains. Let's get moving. Let's have a great day.

So don't forget, 18th of July, Soul Fine. You know the drill. Get on the tickets for that. Once again, big love out to my brother Wayne Enyor. 18th of July.

are celebrating 15 years of Soul Fine. Absolutely amazing achievement. Let's keep moving. Some Brass Construction.

And this is one of those records when you're playing out in a club and you want to go to the toilet, you put this on. While everyone's dancing from side to side, you could just slip off. Slip off, come back, no one's noticed. Stick with me for more DJ tips. Sunday morning stop radio, we're playing Brass Construction. The 25 minute mix. And just like that, hour one is done. That's flown by this morning. Stick around, we're going to play one more, we're going to hit the ads, and we'll be back on the other side. Before we hit the ads, got to say good morning to the Fitz family, Lee, Mike, Tyler, not forgetting Macy Lee.

not forgetting a big, big hello to Norfolk's finest, Miss Jane Denman. How you doing, darling? Long time no speak to you. How are you? Get in touch. Write me a letter. Hopefully see you down in Margate in a few weeks' time.

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3: 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It's all about the Soul Till Dusk Club on Saturday the 8th of August, 2 p.m. till 8 p.m. because it's what Saturday afternoons were made for. We will see you there.

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1: 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Turn it up.

straight into hour two. If you just tuned in, no Sandra C this week. Myself, Matthew Beat, in the chair until 11. This is brand new out of Germany, Berlin. Lady D. Track called Son of a Gun. Like this, got a nice 90s house vibe on it. Find this on Kicking Up the Dust Records out of Berlin.

say good morning out to Stomp's very own Mr. Dave Smith. Mr. Doing It. Doing his own thing. His thang. He's just been out on a bike and he's a little bit excitable. Sending me stupid messages. He's probably just done a 30-mile bike ride, warming up before he cycles down to Mallorca this afternoon. The man is an absolute lunatic. And because he's a lunatic, he fits right in here on Stomp Radio. Catch Dave on a Wednesday, stepping out. Very, very, very highly recommended show. And Dave was one of the amazing team for our Good Grooves Garden Party last week down at Eden Wood Place. Thanks once again to everyone that reached down. We sold it out. And we're back again in October. October the 31st to be precise. Some Halloween business. Event is now up on the social media. So look out for the Haunted House Good Grooves Party. Tickets on sale tomorrow afternoon. And we're starting the early birds off on that for £9. Look at my socials and keep an eye out for that. It's going to be another hot one for sure. Let's keep with the new, some new Ezra Collective.

0: new album is released beginning of September, I believe. A track called Only Love, the Ezra Collective. I believe they were at Love Supreme this weekend, weren't they?
1: I've been to places, they try to take my love, but I still vibrate.
0: Summer is definitely in full swing, festivals coming thick and fast. It's great to see everyone out and about, and the sun shining.
1: It's only love, it's only love, only love.
0: Just 3 or 4 weeks now till we hit the Margate Soul Festival. Really looking forward to that. If you're coming down, come and say hello. Lots of stomp in attendance there. Right, sticking with the new, we go to Australia. Something brand new from the DJ Bacon. Alongside the Roots, what a combination.

send this one out to Stomp's very own Mr. Tony Herdman. He's in Morocco, I think. He was quad biking in the desert yesterday. He looked absolutely filthy. He looked very, very orange. He's by the pool. Have a great day, mate. 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

Mark Ray, Pete Simpson. Been playing this for a while. We like to support new music here on Stomp Radio. New independent music. This one's called The Medicine. Really, really nice, this. Send this one out to my good friend, Miss Anne Jasper.

0: can find this on Grand Central Records. Best place for this was Bandcamp. Check out Mark Ray's page. Lots going on there. Some really good stuff. All kinds of music. Some hip-hop projects. Some soul. Some house. It's good to support these guys.
1: 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This is Kylie Aldist, and you're with Matthew B on the 360 Show, Worldwide Funk and Soul. Love it.

Doobie Brothers on a Sunday morning's all right, innit? Good music is good music. Let's keep with the new. We go back to Australia, Miss Ella Thompson. This is brand new. You can find this on Mr. Bongo Worldwide.

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She loves this one. She's round the pool in sunny Cyprus. This one's for you. You girls have a great day.

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For a reason, yeah. If you end up also on my show fortnightly on a Thursday between 8 and 10. Thank y'all all for coming out. I share that slot with the Heavy Soul Boys Cambridge side.

0: wonderful Marie Garaccio. Just stick around for that. Stomp Radio on a Sunday. You know how we do.
1: Yes, yes.
2: Yes, mate, it's your number one chum, DJ Money Shot from the Allergies right here. Shouting out Matthew B, full circle on the 360 show, right here, right now on Stomp Radio. Let's pull another banger from the crates, yeah? Nice one.
0: This one, brand new Allergies, forthcoming. 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

brand new music. That was called Reach Out. Just over 10 minutes left. Let me hand over to Studio 2, Marie Garaccio. Stick around for that. Marie, 11 till 1.

Straight after Marie, we've got Don G, 1 till 3. 3 till 5, Andy Furno. 5 till 7, Chris Alexander. 7 till 9, Mr. Kevin Edwards. 9 to 11, Gary Walden with the Yacht Club. 11 till 1, Lady TLC. And 1 till 3, Angela Knight. So what are you up to today? Larks has just said he's booking the Soul Disciples Weekender for October. I believe that's nearly sold out. We're going. Can't wait for that. What are you all up to? I'm going to go and see Toy Story later. I'm really looking forward to it.

0: couple of bumpy ones. And now we go back to Australia. More from the DJ Bacon.
1: Yo, yo, yo, party people in the place to be. My name is Dr. Syntax, and you are listening to the 360 Show with Matthew B on stompradio.com. The URL that's funky as hell. Peace. Come on.
0: Who remembers the 80s, yeah? More magic from the DJ Bacon. Check this out. This is wicked.

Got to say good morning once more to Mike Fitz. Yes, mate, DJ Bacon. Della Soul. Orange Juice Jones.

Squad. That's about it from me. Many thanks for your ears. Big thanks for Sandra for letting me feel her shoes for the last couple of hours. Nice to be here on a Sunday morning. Don't forget, keep it stomped for your Sunday. Whatever you're up to, stay safe, look after each other. Just be nice, yeah? I'm going to squeeze one more in and then we hand over to Marie for what's going to be an amazing show, no doubt. Big love to Marie. Last time I seen Marie was on a boat. I was fluffing for her. Anyway, stick around, Stomp Radio on your Sunday. Good luck, England. Lots of love to everyone and be good.

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Morning Truths, it's my style. I'm starting off beautifully, deliciously and gently in the background. It's XMS favourite band, Pleasure. This is called Dust Yourself Off. Enjoy this.

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This is called Dust Yourself Off, 1975. Absolutely delicious and wonderful.

the vocals of Sissy Houston, mother of Whitney Houston. Did you know that? I do now. From his 1978.

I had to eke out every single last piece of that absolutely gorgeous. Now for some mandrake. Some solar flight business for you here on stompradio.com for the 60 minute sessions with me, Marie. We lost one of our own last week, Jezza. I'm going to give this out to Jezza. He would have absolutely

0: in the background. Mondre from their same titled album came out in 1977 on Motown, on the Motown label. Musicianship at its finest, absolutely beautiful. Jezza, that's for you.
1: 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Play it, Marie. Show us how it's done.

mie file. Let me give some big fat hellos. The first one, Mr. Dolly. Morning, darling. And huge love to my twin sister, Tiny Tina. Morning, Tiny. It's not sunny enough to go out and sunbathe, darling, just letting you know. Love to Colin Riley. Thanks for being here nice and early. Thank you. Big love to Beverly Mention Miners, LA darling. And big love to Chris Miller. I know he's on the outside. Morning, Chris.

not sure what the weather's like where you are, but in London town, the sun has gone in. Bring back the heat, please. Bring back the heat. Tina knows something.

Oh my God, I found this yesterday. I had to play it. Cuttlefish and asparagus. Hang on in there, turn this up.

and Asparagus came out in 2015. Hang on in there. Oh my God, I've got 10 minutes left before we reach

J, Mark Collins and Chris Alexander. We are pleased to announce a very special guest. Soul Mafia legend Martin Collins will be joining us. We

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3: 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We will see you there.

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3: The Disco Queen is here.

Welcome back to hour two. Oh my God, how great was that? Side Effect from the same album of the Portrait. I told us I'm gonna play another one from them, 1981. It's got to be love. God, how great did that sound? You listen to the Six Mess Sessions here in London. Tina, there's no sun. In the background, Elo Escobar. Happiness. This is the Cons Discofied remix. Part two, turn this up.

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Just over 2.5 hours. It's going to be blooming brilliant. 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

That's Time Machine 28 by our wonderful JJ on our Mixcloud page, all the W's mixcloud.com/6SIX Million Steps. It was literally posted yesterday. It's going to get lots of listens, I know it.

If you like stuff like this, my best friend, teacher and mentor, David Coopers, does a show here on Stomp Radio every Friday night, midnight till 2 a.m, playing stuff you know, stuff you haven't heard for ages, new and old. He's the master.

talking about having the funk. I've got my Six Mess gig next week in Brighton, Saltdean Lido, for the Bag of Soul Cruise. Summertime.

been his name, to be fair, to be honest with you. Jez, I'm giving this out to you. Take an action, do what you want to do. And Moplin, edit. You're listening.

Let me say goodbye now. Go out, go for a nice big fat walk, eat something delicious, watch a black and white movie, because it's not sunny. Get yourself ready for the week. And whatever you do, keep it stumped. Don G's on up after me with a fantastic show, 2 hours of beautiful music. I'll see you guys next week.

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2: 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I will control what you hear and feel. 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The jungle where the hunter is often captured by the game. 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

0: the album Something About You. Written by Narada Michael Walden, sung by Angela Bofill. And starting off something new, Marcio Bossa, little thing titled Golden Dream. Shout out to Pierre Lombardo for sending it to me. 2 hours of Marie. Could be more. Next week, we'll see.
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0: So let's see how I see this show out. A whole afternoon at Feel the Vibe. Let's see if the body can take some more.

1978, the album Destiny. The Jacksons. It's weird. I looked at the front of the album. It's got five of them, but no Michael. It's like, we can afford to pay you for your voice, but the face? Nah, forget it. Shouts to Hazel and Truck T in the shout. Welcome to the journal, all the WStompRadio.com. Hazel's is back. Man at CNA. Yes, I know. It's probably something I was wearing. Big shouts go out to also Jose Lopez, Fiona Sutherby, Jay Fuqua, Bent Corbin, Emmett Coggin, and Kelly Stewart. Your birthday's today. And what a day it was yesterday. More about that a little bit later. Now, we're painting a tapestry.

Street and life is what you make it. I like it. Well, it sounds, if you sit back and listen to it, it sounds very much like a Detroit Spinners type track, because it's got the same sort of production like Tom Bell, with a little thing where he replaces the snare drum with a tom, which is great. I love it. Anyway, shouts go out to Chris Morgan, Maria Stone, Louise Alexandra, Mum, Angela and Alton Wonderful, and there in Florida, Sharon Lockhart, Lisa, Jay Irvin, Michael Gray, yeah, James Barker, Paul Iden and Neville Falwell. I was going to play Keep On Dancing, but I thought, you know what, I've not played this in such a long while. The album, You Got Me Running, it is, of course, Mr.

1984, the sounds of Colorado. Lonnie Hill. Sunday summery sound. Shouts to Brad Haig, Adrian Luke, Peter Thompson, Babs Lenny, and Chaz Ford, Simon Rowland, Julian and Michelle Moore for Tracy Wisher, James Cornell, Bev Dobie, and Peter Langford. Now, this song, I listened to it, I thought, what's this band? Not sure. It's Brown Sugar. You and me, Don G, all the way till three.

0: I'm a Minnie Riperton.
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0: Shouts to Tanya Martin, Debbie Chandler, Sonia Lockhart, Pat Leslie, Jackie Noble, belated birthday to you, sweetie. Greg O'Donoghue, Maxim Lewis, Paul Smith, Ricky Brown, Darren Carrington, and naturally Harrison.

Crate Digging Fever. Jeffrey Osborne. 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

1982, Geoffrey Osborne. The album when he left LTD, and there's so much on it, I just said, you know what, let's play this one for a change. Shouts to Graham Joyce, Junie Clark,

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Yeah, vinyl's not cheap anymore. So yesterday was the wonderful Feel the Vibe, and the vibe was felt by everybody. And on the stage,

0: The Prosper. 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Very approachable. Respect to you.
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2: Light of the world, I'm so happy. Can you take it? From the brand new album for the MMS Robots, The Pressure.

And that's what's called from the album MF Robots 3. I love the way it's got a little sticker on it. It's got this warning: this record was created by human beings. So nice to see it. They were down at the Soul Disciples weekend a while ago. Are you going to this one? 9th of October. Get on the website. Make a booking. We have the solutions for you.

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0: Shouts to Deb and Hazel in the shout box. Recovering? Oh, I'm not.

0: A sponsor out in the night. One of them old 80s classics. Shout out to the tipsy ladies, Shona, Janine, Jenny and Lisa, Winston Bell, Fabian Charles, Tara Jeffries, Amanda Gary and Tyler Bell, Lee Bothroy, Joy Foreman, Adam and Lisa Philvick and Andre Hines. Hope to see you all down at Soul Jerk on the 19th.
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3: 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Thanks for yesterday, Chrissy Williams.

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Something new came through the post. The sound of Deepest Crouch End.

Alicia's Jaw, Here I Am. And an absolute classic, Louis Vega. You remember this?

0: Lisa Fisher. Louis Vega. Doing Rod Temperton and Heatwave track, Star of a Story. Yes,
1: that's where it came from.
0: Yes, it's on George Benson's album, but not the original. But the original writer.
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2: 10 minutes to go before Andy Furno. Pull it out the funk. This is Ripple.

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Friend. Special friend. Done by Phil Fearon. But you can't beat the special delivery.

0: Special Delivery, 1978. This Kind of Love. And what kind of love does? 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Andy up off the ads.
1: Make some people happy. Make some people happy.
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So good afternoon, Stompers, and welcome. You are tuned to Grooving on a Sunday afternoon with myself, Andy Furno, right here, right now, live on the Mighty Stomp Radio. Before we go any further, let's say a huge thanks to the wonderful Don G for the last 2 hours of music on Stomp. But it doesn't stop there with my thanks, because I apologise. Last week I was hit with a sickness bug Sunday morning, and I was unable to go live, and I put it out on the group chat, could anybody help? Don stayed and did 4 hours last week. I am extremely thankful and grateful, and I saw him yesterday and I thanked him in person. Thank you, Don. Thank you so very much for supporting me. Now, today is definitely the day after the night before. I can't say the morning because it's 3 o'clock in the afternoon, but it's the day after the night before. For those of you that joined us for Feel the Vibe, what a day. What an event. Absolutely beautiful. It was wonderful. Good vibes, good music, good people. Sunshine, you simply couldn't ask for more. So why did I start the show with Shayla Prosper? No brainer. She was absolutely insane. Brilliant. What a voice. What a voice. And what a classy lady as well. Absolutely wonderful. We can talk a little bit more about Feel the Vibe, but we can't go any further without playing this song. I've got to be honest with you, I left my stall. I had a stall there for St. Francis Hospice, but I went right down the front to witness this. The whole performance, not just this song, the whole performance did not disappoint. Absolutely wonderful. Need

I knew this was going to happen. I knew if I played that tune, my phone would go off like a hotline, and it has. Anybody that witnessed that yesterday will know. God, dear. If you ever listen to me on the radio, you know I'm all about vocalists, great vocalists. But there's nothing better than seeing somebody live and hearing that yourself. And oh my days, Shola Amma's voice is just, as it was coming through the speakers, through the PA system, I was like, oh my God, this is far better. Far better than I could ever have imagined. And it's funny because I would never normally play a song like You Might Need Somebody on Grooving on a Sunday Afternoon, because we're supposed to be getting down with our bad selves, right? But I've been playing, leading up to Feel the Vibe, I've been playing You're the One I Love, and I've been playing other tracks by Shola. But the way she delivered that yesterday, and again, what was lovely about the way she delivered it yesterday, there's certain phrasing in that song, and she was doing it all differently to how she recorded it. So to actually witness it live was just wonderful. There's a billion people I want to thank about yesterday. I mean, most importantly, the punters. I think everybody that came and felt the vibe, everybody that came and enjoyed it, they danced, they sang. It was just the most wonderful atmosphere. But you've got to go right through everyone. Everyone at Risebridge Golf Club, the whole staff, the security, the bar staff, everyone there, all pulled together. Then you've got the Feel the Vibe committee, the guys that put everything together, Scott, Kev, Mark Collins, everyone. They all work tirelessly to give everyone a smashing day. You've got Shirley and you've got Nikki seeing everybody in. You've got the security guys. I don't want to leave anybody out. There was even a Stomp Radio tent where we were broadcasting live. I took my turn as well for about half an hour before Looney come on. It was just, everything was amazing. I had the absolute privilege, ladies and gentlemen. I get to kick off the show on the outside stage. So at 3 o'clock, and people are only just arriving, but that's cool. That's cool. It's just an absolute privilege to be included. So I kicked it off yesterday for the third year running and was just, in my element. But I'm also there in my role as a St. Francis Hospice fundraiser. We've got people that are helping in the car park because everybody kind of makes a donation to park for the day. We had a stall there in the fields. People are coming over with the chance to win a glorious hamper, but also people just making donations as well. I'd like to say thank you to every single one of my hospice volunteers that came and helped me, and I know some of them are listening. But I did have a moment yesterday, which I just a human moment I wanted to share. I met yesterday the mother of one of my closest friends in the world. So, Mrs. Thompson, I hope you're listening now. Can I say it was my absolute pleasure to meet you? What an outstandingly beautiful, wonderful lady you are. Full of history, full of stories, full of character. You absolutely blew me away. It was my honour to meet you. So, Mrs. Thompson, the whole show today is dedicated to you. It's to you. You're right up there. Do you know what I want to do, guys? I know we're 20 minutes into the show. I actually want to do the show I wanted to deliver last Sunday. I know that sounds ridiculous, but let's take it back a week or so ago. On the Friday, me and my daughter Chelsea went down to Walton-on-the-Naze for the day. I was on some annual leave, and we went down, and we had a beautiful day together, spent it on the beach, and when we drove back, we played back songs on the drive home of an era when we used to be in Walton-on-Naze every other weekend when my parents had a caravan. So we started focusing on music from that era, right? And me and Chelsea was giving me so many ideas about tunes from that era, and I thought, there's a show here, right? And I was going to do it last Sunday, and I couldn't because I was taken ill. So what I'm going to do for the rest of the first half is try and get in as many songs me and Chelsea were playing in the car on the way home.

Sound of Ashanti on Stomp Radio. I know we're supposed to be grooving on a Sunday afternoon, but some of these tunes, they are tunes for a Sunday afternoon. There is a shout box here at the station. It's all the www.stompradio.com. You need your email address and a password to sign in. I haven't done so yet, but I will do. I know that Hazel Grace is recovering in her garden. It is that kind of a day, I think. And I know Angie's listening. Ange, thank you very much for purchasing a very lovely beverage for me yesterday afternoon. Very much appreciated. My friends, we are grooving on a Sunday afternoon with some wonderful

on Stomp Radio. If you've only just tuned in, this kind of today's first half of the show is inspired by a car journey that I had with my eldest daughter. We were coming back from Walton-on-the-Naze after a really leisurely, relaxing day, and she was picking all the tunes, and it was all from an era when we were spending an enormous amount of time going back and forth to Walton-on-the-Naze, and all the tunes came out, and I thought, there's a show there.

Santa Neo. We're grooving on a Sunday afternoon right here, right now on the Mighty Stomp Radio. Now, I heard this tune yesterday afternoon. Have no idea who played it. It's one of my faves. I'm going to play it right now.

Warner voice, Sana Jaheim. So I'm just catching up on the old chat in the old chat room at Stomp Radio, and Trevor is having a little dig about the fact that I wore a vest yesterday. What, in those temperatures, are you questioning that, young man? Come on, it was warm. We was there to feel the vibe, and the sunshine was out. It was beautiful. If you've just tuned in, you're tuned to Grooving on a Sunday Afternoon with myself, Andy Furno, here on Stomp Radio. First half of the show is inspired by a car journey that I had with my daughter last week. Now, there are people out there, everyone's divided, whether they like Craig David or whether they don't. That's your choice. It's your cup of tea. It's whether you like him, whether you don't. If you bought the second album, Slicker Than Your Average, it wasn't advertised on the track listing on the back. But if you played the album to the end, there was a hidden track. So the last track plays and you think you're at the end of the album, but it keeps playing and it keeps playing. And then a track drops. It's called Say the Word. This is the track.

0: My kind of Sunday afternoon tune. Mr. Craig David, say the word. Let me say a very good afternoon to Britain's own answer to Mick Dundee, Skip Atkins. Lovely to have your company, Skip. I'm really happy that I've got your listening ears. I know they are very fine listening ears. As I said, this first hour of the show is inspired by a car journey with my daughter. Now, I was driving. It's not a flash car. It's just a full Puma on the option scheme. But I will say this. It's got a wonderful sound system in it. And my daughter said to me, this next one, she said, Dad, I absolutely love this tune. And said, so do I, babe. And it sounded so good on the old system.
1: Yeah. Can I talk to you for a minute? Look. All I did was look. Why you tripping? Look, check this out.

Well, love that tune. Marcus Houston, love that tune. Let me say a very good afternoon to Tracy Mills and Dean Mulroy, who I know are doing a bit of gardening. Apparently it's all overgrown, but I've got this vision now of like kind of Alan Titchmarsh. And is that his name? Titchmarsh? And Charlie Dimmock. I can't get it out of my head now. Happy gardening, you two. Hopefully the music is sounding just fine. We're grooving on a Sunday afternoon with myself, Andy Furno. All of this, and we've got England to come later. This is what Sundays are all about, isn't it?

Keisha Cole and Eve, or EVE, whatever you want to be called. And never, do you know what, you get very, when you're on live radio, you get very distracted by very, very funny messages. Very funny. I was talking about the sound system in my car, and he's my dearest, oldest pal, JD. He's listening this afternoon. Good afternoon, JD. And Jace, and Jace, and, oh God, tongue-tied, and Jackie, and Frisco. Thanks for listening. And JD's talking to me about the sound system I had in my Ford Escort Estate, 1986. It was one hell of a sound system. It had a graphic equalizer, and it had speakers front, middle, and back. It was probably worth more than the car, but it sounded great, absolutely great. I'm getting so distracted, so very unprofessional. But you know what? Here's a great song.

0: sound of Joe Thomas. So I do realise the first half of my show was a little bit different to normal. No, not different, but usually my first half is kind of made up with anything from kind of new soul, neo soul, R&B. Today it was very R&B heavy. I accept that, but it was just, I was revisiting some great tunes that me and my daughter were playing in the car on the way home from Walton on the Naas. But I can promise you, guys, out there in radio land, that the second half will be just like it ordinarily is. All the features. So we'll come back with the reggae track of the week, then we'll do the Nicky P Luther Vandross track, then we'll do the instrumental, then we'll do the Way Back When, and then we'll crack on. See you on the other side.
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2: 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We are pleased to announce a very special guest. Soul Mafia legend Martin Collins will be joining us. We have 6 hours of great...

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3: 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It's all about the Salt Hill Dust Club on Saturday the

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2: 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Lock in for the musical journey. Let's go. Let's go. Let's go.

So welcome back to the second hour of the show, second half of the show. And we always come back with the reggae track of the week. This week, it was Stevie Wonder, Master Blaster, jamming. I've just thought of something that I need to share with you, actually. It was very, very, very funny. When I've come off a stage yesterday, I did kind of 3 till 4, but we kicked it off about maybe 2:45 in the end. So I did 2:45 till 4. I came off the stage, and then I was due on Stomp Radio, live on Stomp Radio, but from the tent that was set up so that we were at Feel the Vibe Festival live. So I've walked in, and Tony Vernandez was there, and Tony was kind of finishing up, and he was like, "Ange, you're on straight after me." I said, "Where's Looney?" He said, "He's not here yet." And then Looney turned up, and then Looney says to me, "Ange, can you go first? Because I've just arrived." He said, "You do half hour, and then I'll come on and do half hour." I said, "That's fine, Looney." So he goes off, and then what happens is that when he actually comes on, I'm still sitting there. I could not believe he just come out of it, right? I just couldn't believe what he said. He says, "Yeah, we're live on Stomp Radio." He said, "It's Black Man and Robin." I was just cracking up, absolutely cracking up. It was just hilarious. What a funny guy. What a funny, funny guy. Okay, so we move on to the Nicky P, Luther Vandross track of the week. Now, when this song was initially released by Whitney Houston, it's beautiful. It's absolutely beautiful. But Luther's done his own take on it. I urge you all, every one of you out there in radio land, okay, turn up your listening devices, whatever you're on, but also let the beauty of this just wash all over you.

I think it's possible that we all need a long lay down after that one. It's the Nicky P. Luther Vandross track of the week. It's sponsored by TK Maxx. And this week, once again, it's an absolute belter. All the woman I need. What was I going to say? If you're out there in radio land and you're listening this afternoon, okay, you don't have to be in the shout box. You don't have to come in the chat box and start saying, but do let me know you are listening. If you know how to hit me up, Facebook, text, WhatsApp, Messenger, let me know you're listening. I'd love to say good afternoon to you on the radio. We move on to this week's instrumental. Now, I had the idea for this song about, dates back to Hazel Gracie's birthday weekend, because I went to Hazel's for a little bit of a barbecue and Stomp's very own Greg C were there and we were chatting, and me and Greg got chatting about Level 42 and we got chatting about how long ago it was that you first saw them. So I've been following 42 from way back, way, way, way back. And so had Greg. So we got talking about the early tapes and all that. And I thought, do you know what? It's about time I dug one of those tracks out and used it as my instrumental for Grooving on a Sunday Afternoon.

Well, there you go. There's a huge slice of Brit funk for you. Okay, that's took a few of us back, innit, eh? There's a few people out there have been doing a bit of air slapping, I would have thought. What a track. Sandstorm, Level 42, this week's instrumental. And we move on to the way back when, stepping into yesteryear, looking at some of those wonderful old tunes, wonderful old singers, wonderful old artists. And this one, this week, is a no-brainer because it come to me last night, right? So we've just had the most fantastic day at Feel the Vibe. It's still going on. Scott James is on the stage doing his thing. Everybody in the world loves and respects Scott James. He's just the man. He is the man. He was on the stage. He was doing his thing. And I was backwards and forwards to the van carrying things that were quite heavy. And he sat in the other. And I could hear in the wonderful air this song come on. And I thought, you know what, Scott? Because it lies a question. And I thought, yes, we do. Yes, we do. And it's why we're all here.

So this week's Way Back When belongs to Arthur Connolly. And there lies a question. Do you like soul music? That sweet soul music, if you do, you're in the right place because it's Stomp Radio, the mighty, mighty Stomp Radio. Now, as I said earlier in the show, I had the absolute privilege of kicking things off yesterday for Feel the Vibe on the outside stage. And usually that would be 3 till 4. But Scotty said to me at 2:45, he went, nope, let's go. We're all good. Let's go. So loads and loads and loads of you who attended yesterday wouldn't have been there at this point. So I'm just thought, do you know what? I thought this is the song that I played at 2:45 yesterday afternoon when there was a good few of us there. Obviously, there was lots more to come, but this is what you missed.

Lordy. Lordy, Lordy, Lordy. What a song. Al Johnson, Gene Kahn, back for more. I'm back for more. I'm back for more. I am back for more. Stomp Radio, I was missing last week. I had a stomach bug. This week, I'm like live and direct, as they would say. This next track, I know that Lord Trevor Archer is going to love this. Trevor, I just want to say it was a pleasure to see you yesterday. I don't see you enough, right? But you're one of those people that I love, we love, you love, everyone loves. It's all about love. But I know you love this track.

son of Al Jarreau, especially for the wonderful Lord Trevor Archer and all of those people that love Al Jarreau, because he's a wicked artist, is he not? Okay, before I play this next song, it's kind of dedicated to one of my closest and best friends in the world, but he's also a best friend and a close friend to many others, the wonderful Mr. Graham Thompson. Graham is a friend to so many, but Neil in the shout box has been in touch and he said, would you please play a song for Graham? Graham's going through a little bit of a tough time at the moment, and we all just want you to know that we're all here to support you, Graham. We all love you very, very much. And trying to pick a song that kind of, I don't know, fits was almost impossible. But whenever I play this song, it reminds me of being in Graham's company, because he likes this song, I like this song, and we talk about it a lot. Graham, we love you.

sound of Evelyn King. Got absolutely no idea if she was on champagne when she recorded that. Someone needs to verify. I don't know. Just had a message that the boss is listening. Good afternoon, Scott. Hope you're well, sir. Thank you for everything yesterday. Wonderful day. Wonderful day. He's with Mark and he's with Bren and they're on the way to see Weller. So have a wonderful evening, guys. Enjoy, enjoy, enjoy. Great stuff. I've told this story before, but I shall tell it again before I play this song. I went to see, some years ago, I went to see Atlantic Star at the old Hammersmith Odeon. And they went to do this track, right? And there was three bass synths going at the same time. The whole place was rocking. It didn't matter where you sat, you could just feel it underneath your feet, everywhere. It was absolutely insane. The recording doesn't do it any justice, but it's a great track, but live it was unreal.

Son of Atlantic Star on the mighty, mighty, mighty Stomp Radio. Just to let you know, Neil, in the shout box, Graham heard that dedication. He thanks us both. But really, you drove that. So thank you very much, Neil. Much appreciated. It's funny. I went up on the stage to say goodnight to Scott last night. And he said, you know what, Andrew, you have all these ideas in your head about what you're going to play. And it kind of, you just go with it. You go with it. Obviously, I was on much earlier than Scott, but I had it in my mind that I was going to play this next track. I didn't get around to playing it. So I'm going to play it now.

Santa Breakwater. So let me tell you lucky people what you got coming your way for the rest of the day. Straight after me, 5pm till 7 is Mr. Chris Alexander. Do not miss that show because it will be superb with a capital S. Straight after Chris, 7pm till 9 is Kev Edwards with the Smooth and Mellow Show. 9 till 11 is Gary Walden with the Yacht Club. So please make sure you got your life jackets because we don't want to capital S. Straight after Chris, 7pm till 9 is Kev Edwards with the Smooth and Mellow.

sound of Billy Griffin. Thank you one and all for your company this afternoon. Thanks for your listening ears. Thank you for all the comments that have come into the studio. Much appreciated. I'm glad you enjoyed the show. If you did, same time next week, we'll be grooving on a Sunday afternoon, 3 p.m. to 5 p.m. on the Mighty Stomp Radio. My advice to you would be stay locked for the wonderful Chris Alexander, who

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Many thanks to Mr. Andy Furno for the last 2 hours right here on Stomp Radio. And Andy will be back, God willing, same time, same place, next Sunday right here on Stomp. My name's Chris Alexander and this is the Soul Indulgence Show. From 5 o'clock to 7, we play the very best in old and new school. Kicking off the Sunday show with a wonderful cover from Mr. Mark Staggers. He's telling you he'll be

going to say good afternoon to Hazel, who's locked and loaded in the garden in the wonderful sunshine that we've got this Sunday. The sound of Mark Staggers, and I'll Be Around, kicking off this Sunday show.

he's not just King Charles's favourite female vocalist. He's in my list too. A wonderful cover of the 3 Degrees, Year of Decision. Second one out the gate this Sunday on Stomp. We've got a soulful vibe this Sunday.

say good afternoon to Neil G. I do my best to be live. Sometimes it's the gremlins, and sometimes it's other responsibilities that take precedent. But let's enjoy this Sunday right here on Stomp with the wonderful cover from the 3 Degrees.

asked myself the question, if I play this out, would anybody dance to it? Dancing to the 3 Degrees doesn't seem to be cool, but I really love them.

not available for download or for a release. We just play it. We go from one cover to another. I heard this a few weeks ago and thought I'm going to play it on a Sunday. A wonderful cover from The Sounds of Blackness. I'm sure you know what the title is.

Just going to show that AI sometimes does some good things on the music front. Got to say hello to Stomp's very own Nikki P, who's giving this track the thumbs up. Thank you very much, and I hope you had a wonderful birthday last weekend over in Amsterdam. I saw some pics, looks like you had a great time. Another year older, another year wiser, another year to enjoy the hot tub.

something brand new that was sent to me in the week. This guy's got a wonderful voice and sings tunes of varying tempos. This time it's a down-tempo track. It's called Ghetto Kind of Love from Mr. Lucas Seto.

kind of tempo that you would get between the hours of 7 and 9 right here on Stomp with Mr. Kev Edwards. I've learned from last time. Lucas Seto and Ghetto Kind of Love.

If you were at Feel the Vibe yesterday, you would have seen the woman that sings the next song. A woman that I've known for over 30 years. In fact, I'll give you a little secret. We grew up in the same area, streets away from each other, the same estate. Miss Shayla Prosper. But until then, it was Lucas Seto and Ghetto Kind of Love. I really hope Shayla sung this one. Brand new from her, with the help of my old friend Leslie. Leslie Lyrics. New single from Shayla called That Thing.

Going to play two in a row from Shayla. The one underneath me, That Thing. Brand new single from her. From ShaylaProspectMusic.com if you want to download this tune.

Like I said, two in a row from Shayla. This time, Georgie B's on the remix duties. The single from Shayla called Expectations. And don't forget, all these tunes, certainly the ones from Shayla herself, are available direct from her own website for download.

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The sound of Shayla Prosper with Georgie B's remix of Expectations. And don't forget, if you want to check out Shayla's music, it's shaylaprospermusic.com. 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

Philadelphia international recording artist, stroke legend, Gene Kahn. And if you want to go back, continuing the old school and the very best of it right here on Stomp Radio.

group that was blessed by the hand of Barry White, the son of the Love Unlimited Orchestra, this time with Move Me No Mountain.

son of the Love Unlimited Orchestra with Move Me No Mountain. I remember this track, I bought it in Amsterdam of all places, way back in the day when I went there for a day trip. I've got a Dutch version, or Dutch album cover. Was playing this in the week and I thought I'd give it a tune out on Sunday. The Sound of Change with Mutual Attraction.

an album that's got some wonderful tracks on it. The Sound of Change and Mutual Attraction. This time, the original mix. 20 minutes to the hour of 6 right here on Stomp. It's the Sunday Soul Indulgent Show with myself, Chris Alexander. And this Sunday, we are live, enjoying the sunshine and soul music together.

I'm not sure if they're appearing at the Margate Soul Weekend, but if they are, you will enjoy them. Sound of Change and Mutual Attraction. One of the benefits of playing on a station where none of the music is listed or you're told what to play, it means you can go from Change to Al Wilson in the slide of a fader.

send this one out to the Great Yarmouth crew. I hope you supported Nev Moore's session a few weeks ago. And watch this space. We'll have a December date for you real soon. In remembrance and celebration of my good friend, the dearly departed Richard Routledge.

a hello and a Sunday shout to Mr. Simon Soul Gigs, pushing the very best in US and UK soul and presenting it to us at places like the Jazz Cafe in London. Saw Rasan Patterson a couple of years ago, courtesy of Mr. Simon Priscilla. Wonderful, wonderful music. And if you get the opportunity, you see a Soul Gigs promotion, go out there and support it.

playing Not the Usual Stuff this Sunday, certainly from Rahsaan Patterson, giving Where You Are a swerve. He's got such a wonderful discography. You should explore it to the fullest. Mr. Rahsaan Patterson.

Going to play a couple of new bits back to back. Brand new soul for 2026. This time, Mr. Ray Hayden with a single called My Life.

Well done, Hazel. There's nothing like a cold glass of Prosecco and some wonderful music in the background to complement the sunshine. Why did we wait so long? Looking back at how it came to be, I was over you and you for me. Don't forget, you guys, take it steady, baby, certainly on the drink. Hey. We've got a 1 o'clock. Make it real. A 50-50 love, and that's the deal. Very important. Very, very important appointment to make this Sunday. I can take the rough with the smooth. Something like this, it must be fake. Fortunately, we're not playing Paraguay. Wow. That's all I can say from yesterday's match. Show me, won't you come into my life. Two in a row from Mr. Ray Hayden. Taking off his EP featuring Opaz. His single's called My Life.

like I said, two in a row from Ray Hayden off his EP along with Opaz Recordings. Gonna take the next one up to the top of the hour where we go into the ads and then come back nice and bumpy for 6 till

And yes, the Rashaan Paterson. It's always good to just go a little left when everybody's going right. And if you'd have asked any of the DJs before to play that, they'd have probably said they'd never heard it before. Give or take one or two. And I'm glad it reminds you, rather, of a close friend. May they rest in peace.

2 p.m. to 8 p.m. with resident DJs Stretch Taylor, Scott James, Chris J, Mark Collins and Chris Alexander. We are pleased to announce a very special guest, Soul Mafia legend Martin Collins.

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1: We're going to play a couple in a row from the man of the moment, that is Stacey Kidd. Just bumping up the beats just for a little while, 15 minutes or so, before I ease ourselves in and prepare for Kev Edwards at the top of the 7 o'clock hour.

simple ditty from Stacey Kidd called Freedom, kicking off the second hour of the Soul Indulgent Show this Sunday, right here on Stomp.

couple of bumpy ones back to back to kick off the second hour from Stacey Kidd. Before we go back to the old school time tunnel tracks.

Gonna say hello to Marcia and Mike this Sunday. I saw you at Field of Vibe. Or I saw you from pictures at Field of Vibe. Hope you guys had a really good time. And thanks for supporting, as usual, all the guys on Stomp in the flesh and in virtual reality. And to all the guys who was involved in Field of Vibe in Romford yesterday, it looks like it was a success. So all that hard work paid off. Well done. Take a pat on the back and put your feet up until next year. Great sets from Shola Amma and Shayla Prosper. And I saw some of the DJs playing from videos that I'd seen. Very, very nice. Everything was complimentary. So well done, guys. And hopefully you'll see Field of Vibe next year. And the guys that did the Kent gig a few weeks ago, representing Kent, just making sure that not everything happens in Essex. I saw you had a great gig as well. And you're back in October, I do believe, for a Halloween special. Excellent work. If you fancy a trip on the Thames in a couple of weeks' time, don't forget the boating club. We do it like nobody else, and we've been doing it for a number of years too, over 30. Representing this boating club session will be Stomp's head honcho, Scott James, along with Mark Collins. Chris J and Stretch Taylor will be in and out of the mix. And I'll be rocking the boat in my own unique style. And to supplement all of that, we've got Mr. Martin Collins. So if you fancy a piece of that, listen out for the ads at the top of the hour. It's the boating club. It's our summer party. And for further information, reach out to Scott James, Mark Collins, or myself. I'm sure we can sort you out with some tickets, which I think are £25. Cheapest on the River Thames. That's the Boating Club, the 26th of July, from 2 p.m. to 8 p.m.

flashback to the days when we used to go to the Weekenders, and on a Saturday afternoon in the main room we used to dance to this and watch dancers dance to this. Mr. David Benoit and Life Is Like a Samba.

Well, it seems my shout out worked. We are virtually sold out of tickets for the Boating Club on the 26th of July. If you ask nicely and maybe offer some Baileys, there's a certain DJ on Stomp who might be able to find you a ticket or two. But if not, and you've bought your ticket, thank you very much. And we will see you nice and early. Haha. On the 26th of July. One more jazzy tune from Cameo, title tracking. This is the Sound Table.

going out to the crew that used to frequent the jazz funk soul nights from the Phoenix way back when. Hello to Neville too.

I'll never make an apology for playing this. An absolute belter of a tune. Garfield Fleming with Don't Send Me Away. Just past the 33 minutes, past 6 o'clock hour, which means we've got about 25 minutes or so before Kev Edwards steps into the room. So we're going to wind it down for a little while as we lead into the smooth and soulful selection this Sunday.

0: because it was her birthday last week, I'll play two in a row. Just for you, Nikki P.
1: Honey, this is for real. Everything that I'm saying. Every word that I'm saying.
0: That's my Hemsby hot tub sorted.
1: Part of a brand new man.
0: I know how to play the game.
1: I've got a

from the album he didn't want released, but the listening public said different. Cotillon Records, the first release from, first release proper from Luther Vandross. The album was called This Close to You, and the track underneath me, This Is For Real.

takes a lot of guts, in my opinion, to remix any tune. But to put your hand on Frankie Beverly and Maze's We Are One, you either have to be barking mad or a genius. Mr. Baxter, take a bow. You fit the latter category. Your rub on Frankie Beverly's We Are One. I'm not content to remix Frankie Beverly. You decided you're gonna go with some Marvin. So I tip my hat to you, sir, and say bravo.

I've got some time to squeeze this in. So hello to Carmel, listening in a wonderful, wonderful sunny, I hope, Canada. The guys may have got out of the World Cup, but I know you're still rooting and taking notice of the World Cup in your area. So thank you for joining me this Sunday, Carmel, and I hope you're well, as well as the whole family. The sound of Chris Baxter's remix of Marvin Gaye, and I Want You.

Going to sign off with this one this Sunday. Thank you all for keeping me company and for keeping Stomp company this Sunday afternoon or Sunday morning, wherever you're listening to us across the globe. My name's been Chris Alexander, and this has been the Soul Indulgence Show for Sunday the 5th of July 2026. Enjoy your weekend, whatever's left of it. And if you're following the World Cup, regardless of what country you're supporting, enjoy. See you in 2 weeks' time. Up after the ad break at 7:05, you've got the wonderful Mr. Kev Edwards keeping it smooth and soulful all the way through to 9:00 tonight.

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All right, okay, good evening. How we doing? Okay, the perfect track to start the show this evening after seven. Baby, I'm for real.

Okay, a very big thank you to Chris Alexander, as always. Well done, sir. And a very good evening to the lovely TK Maxx, who's on the train back home from an amazing weekend at FTV. Unfortunately, I couldn't make Feel the Vibe this year because we had a private function at Gemma's, and it was Gemma's Independence Day. Okay, 10 after 7, Alexander O'Neill is next. Don't forget, if you want to say hi, do get in touch either to my phone or through the website. Happy Sunday.

Alexander O'Neill here on Stomp Radio. Right, okay, what a heavy, heavy weekend. And I tell you what, I am absolutely shattered. Still, what a great night, what a great afternoon yesterday. Down there at Gemma's, we had about 40, 50 people having a great time. Well done. Want to thank all of you for turning up and supporting Gemma throughout the last 2 years. Here's a more...

Sorry, don't worry. I didn't fall asleep then. Honest. I didn't. No. Hi, good evening to Jeff and Mags. Hope you're feeling better, Jeff. Hope things are better with you.

I'm going to say a very special good evening to a young man who came along yesterday and enjoyed himself. Gary Hackwell, how you doing? He said, I'm just chilling to your tunes. And I hope Jeff is okay and doesn't have a sore head. Actually, it wasn't his head we were worried about. It was the concrete. He's made a big dent in it, yeah. Gemma's going to sue. There you go, Miss Angela Wimbush. Great track, backtracking. Keep turning me on. Well, wherever you are in the world this evening, may I wish you a very good evening from us here in Stomp Radioland in the UK. 20 minutes after the hour of 7 p.m. here in the UK. Wherever you are in the world, may we say a very good morning, good afternoon, or a very good evening, whichever suits.

Oh, a very hot, a very muggy Sunday. Lows today of 17, highs of 28. It's cooling down just a fraction now. We're at 27. It will drop at 8 o'clock to about 26, and then gradually will go down. After sunset, it will drop to about 23. But it's going to be warm through most of the night tonight. It's going to be around about 19 to 18 degrees right the way through to 4:49 in the morning, where it's, of course, sunrise. Archie Bell and the Drells, do you remember them?

0: There you go, Archie Bell and the Drowers. Going to say good evening to the lovely Pie Girl. How are you doing, Shiz? Good evening, Kev, and all the Stompers. Had a great day yesterday at the Mini Fest. Yes, I hope you did, because unfortunately I couldn't get there because Gemma had her own thing yesterday. So we had a little private party, which was lovely to have a nice break for a while, just with friends. And I thought that was absolutely fantastic. And thank you to all of you once again for coming along and having a good day with us.
1: Put your number in my pocket, I just can't find it.
0: This is Ashley J, bringing us round to 7:27 at the moment.
1: I was just doing this for one night, so I know you ain't gonna call me, but I want you to so bad. What you did to me is unexplainable.

What a voice, eh? David Peaston here on Stomp Radio. Take me now. Right, I had a request for this one for Mags Duvan. This is, of course, the Stylistics here on Stomp Radio. Smooth and Mellow Show. Fetch you by golly wow. 20 minutes before the hour of 8 p.m. Good evening. Hope you're well.

There you go, Sherelle in her own right, featuring Alexander O'Neill on backing vocals on that one. When you look in your eyes. Okay, 10 minutes before the hour of 8, we are working towards the end of the first, of the first hour of the show. Here's a lovely track for you. Jaguar Wright, so that is her name, yes, Jaguar Wright. I love you, I need you, I want you. Smooth and mellow, Sunday evening here on Stomp. Good evening.

I'd like to say a very good evening to a young man who, I'm sorry, I didn't say hi to you live, but you said hello in the shout room, didn't you? Yeah, John Tant. Good evening, sir. Hope you're well. Rather a very tired little Mr. Edwards today. Sorry, my friend. Hadn't forgotten you intentionally.

0: on, baby girl. Nearly time for bed. It's school in the morning.
1: Oh, Mum, can I have a little bit longer?
0: Bambino.
1: Please. Kev Edwards is on Stomp Radio tonight. I like him, Mum.

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1: Hey there, this is Lisa Dietrich. And like me, you are in the place to be with Kev Edwards on Stomp Radio.

The late great Frankie Beverly and Maze. And the look in your eyes bring us around at 10 minutes past the hour of 8 p.m. this Sunday evening. Streaming live from the UK, from sunny Kent at the moment. 28 degrees today. Did you know that? Yeah, it reached 28 degrees today. We're about 24 at the moment. And we'll be dropping down throughout the night, but it's going to be around about 19 throughout tonight. So, you know, make sure you've got the old fan on and plenty of water next to the bed so you can keep yourself absolutely hydrated throughout the evening. Right, OK, going to say good evening to the lovely Darren Killick. And Jackie, how you doing? Also, Jill Russell has joined us this evening. Good evening, Jill. Hope you're well. Hope it's not too hot for you.

I don't know that TK Maxx is listening this evening. I don't know if Nikki Prill maybe, but she's probably shattered after yesterday. Anyway, if either of you are listening at the moment, which I think you may be, here's Luther Vandross. 8:15, Stomp Radio.

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1: Yeah. Okay, Trev Wander is listening. He said, a great warm night in Chelmsford and great tunes, marvellous. Here's one for you, Trev. Chill out to this one. Ray Oviedo. It's a sweet summer.

0: There's a man I would never get fed up with listening to, Jeffrey Osborne. And his cover version of Close the Door. But I'm very warm, very muggy this evening. Need to put a fan on, but I don't want to make a lot of noise in the background. But anyway, hope you're enjoying this lovely sunny weekend. We've got a lot of this to come. About time as well, isn't it?
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0: Thank you, Binky. How are you doing? Hope you're well. Here's Will Downing, another gentleman I never get very tired of. Every track is a winner. Don't forget, if you are listening, do let me know. It's very quiet out there tonight. I'm sure you're all just chilling in the sun.

There you go, the great Will Downing. Let's make it now and stomp. Gonna say hi to Tracy White this evening. She says it's quiet because everybody is recovering but enjoying the show. Sent me a picture of all you girls in the hot tub last night. I cannot believe we got 9 or 10 people in that hot tub of Gemma's here. Almost became one of those kinky parties because everybody was having to play footsie without trying. By the way, does anybody want a pizza? Still about 25 pizzas in the fridge. Anyway, we're glad you all enjoyed yesterday afternoon. Well done. Okay, gotta play this one, haven't I? Love it. I love it, love it, love it. Smooth and Mellow Show, Kev Edwards, Sunday night, Craig David.

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This is for Gemma. Love you lots. Great time yesterday. Everybody is saying thank you.

0: you go, very appropriate, especially for Gemma this evening. I hope you had a great time yesterday, all your friends, and some of your family there, which was fantastic. We're all shattered today, I must admit. This morning, bless him, the lads all got up, cleared the garden, and Dave helped me pack away all the gazebos, along with Sue and Gemma, and all my equipment. So, yes, thank you, guys. What a great day had by all. We will do it again before the summer is out. Do not worry. And all the pizzas can go in the freezer, ready for the next one.
1: Hi. This is Joyce San Mateo, and you're chillin' with Kev Edwards on Stomp Radio.

What do you reckon on that then, eh? A bit of Kem for you. Give me my love. Here's a record that was very big a couple of years ago when I first played it. Everybody loved this. I thought I'll play this because I haven't done it for a while. This is Ray, spelled R-A-Y-E. We haven't ever heard of anything more of a since, but anyway, enjoy. It's called Fall. Then we've got some of the ladies listening, Jill Russell, TK Maxx, we've also got Pie Girl, Gemma, and Max.

I should do some research to find out what happened to her, because that was a brilliant record. Well, guys, it is almost 5 minutes before the hour of 9 p.m., which means it's almost time for me to go. Don't forget, following me this evening is Gary Warden and the Yacht Club. And then from 11 to 1 a.m. in the morning, we have Lady TLC, if you want to join her. And then if you're into gospel, then 1 till 3 a.m. in the morning is Angela Angelife to round you off through the early hours of the morning. Lots of replays of music played throughout the night on Stomp Radio, as you know, so you can always listen in. Even if there isn't a presenter, there is always music playing or a replay, so you can listen to some of your old favourite shows and bits and pieces like that as well. Now, next Sunday, I am back to Hockley. I'm gigging in Hockley, so it's going to be very busy. And Saturday, I am down there in Basildon, the barbecue all day with Craig and everybody else at the Holiday Inn in Basildon. So, yeah, I'm going to be very busy next weekend. And I do believe there are still a few tickets for Saturday. If you want to look it up, I'll put it on my website. I'll ping it up. And on Sunday, it's totally free entry. We start 1 o'clock, go right the way through till 7 p.m. And that's in the beer garden of the White Hart in Hockley. So yeah, a couple of good things coming up your way next week. And probably I will ask the very nice, the talented Martin Green to cover my show next Sunday. If you're listening, Martin, thumbs up, then yes, please. Okay, gonna go out on this one this evening. Gary is ready to go. Nikki P, this is for you.

Actually, I just want to say hi to Elaine Price. Thanks for coming yesterday, you and Andy. Tuned in for the last 20 minutes. She's been doing her own show this evening. Thank you, Elaine. Love to both of you.

Okay, take care. See you Thursday. Don't forget, 10 a.m. through till 2 p.m. before Nikki P for another marathon show here on Stomp Radio. Keep it locked. Stay with Gary.

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0: 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And don't forget, earlier on in the day, from 12 till 5pm, Reggae on the Wharf brings sunshine vibes with reggae classics before Soulbox begins. 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
1: Hello, good evening. Welcome along Sunday evening here on Stomp Radio. Thank you to Kev Edwards for the last couple of hours of smooth and mellow stuff. Great stuff as always. Also, thank you to Jester for sitting in for me for a couple of weeks while I was on my holidays. So I've not been here for three whole weekends. Can you believe it? I hope you are glad to have me back. Gary Walden here with the Yacht Club on Stomp Radio.

So here we are then, back with the Yacht Club here on Sunday Evening Stomp Radio. Shoutbox is open at stompradio.com if you want to come along and leave me a hello, and I'll say hello back. Or you can find me over on Facebook. Now, I know that some of you might be thinking about going to bed, purely to get up for the England match at 1 o'clock. To be honest, I was going to do the same, but I thought I'd better do this since I hadn't been here for a few weeks. But stick around though, because we've got some really good music in the show this week. Kicked off with Night Flight and a track called I Wonder, and followed that up with The Pages and Listen for the Love. And this is Ray Parker Jr.

was the Commodores and Painted Picture. Before that, a band called Dialogue from a very difficult to get hold of album. That was their version of the Boz Scaggs classic Lowdown. And we kicked off that trio with Ray Parker Jr. and Going Through School and Love. And this next track is by a band called Steps. It's not the Steps, as far as I know. It's not the Steps that brought you 5678 and Tragedy. But this is from 1982 and it's called It's No Secret.

Benson, please don't walk away. Before that, Steve Kipner and I've Got to Stop This Hurting You. Very good evening to Richard, evening to Teresa, evening to Tony Treble as well, who initially was chilling in the hot tub, which is an image I can't get out of my head, but he's now watching the football and he's deciding whether or not to stay up to watch England. You have to stay up to watch England, because otherwise somebody like me may well WhatsApp you in the morning to let you know what's going on. Not that I'd do such a thing, obviously.

tuning into the Yacht Club here on Stomp Radio Sunday evening. That was Tom Grant, One of These Days. Now, when I was off for a few weeks, country superstar Keith Urban released a new album full of yacht rock cover versions. And it's a pretty good album. He's had a good go at it. And you will be hearing a few tracks from the album over the next few weeks or so. Anyway, he has done a cover version of the show's favourite track, which is, of course, Baby Come Back. Here we go then, Keith Urban.

great Lonnie Hall and a track called In the Dark. Before that, Sea Wind and Please Say Yes. And of course, beginning that trio with Baby Come Back from the new Keith Urban album. Sea Wind and Please Say Yes. And of course, beginning that trio with Baby.

0: also finished off our one with Leon Ware and Baby Don't Stop Me, and that one from Karen Carpenter and Peter Cetera when they were making love in the afternoon, apparently. Gary Walden here with the Yacht Club. We're going to have a few ads. I've just smashed my head on the beam in the studio here, and it's bloody hurting. So I'm rubbing it, and I'm going to run it under the tap. So hopefully I'll be back in a few minutes' time.
1: 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We will be right back with more Unplaylisted Music right after.

resident DJs Stretch Taylor, Scott James, Chris J, Mark Collins, and Chris Alexander. We are pleased to announce a very special guest. Soul Mafia legend Martin Collins will be joining

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3: 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We give new DJs an opportunity to play at our events, and this time with special appearances from Jacqueline Bovington and Daniel Faulkner playing their chosen sets, alongside Brian J, Stretch Taylor and Scott James. If it's your birthday, or it's

Welcome back to the Yacht Club here on Stomp Radio, and kicking off hour two with that great track. That was a band called Powder Blue Tux, and that track from 2016 called Container Zero, sounding very Steely Danish, if you like. Anyway, this is Ronnie Millsap.

Heatwave, Find It In Your Heart. Before that, Michael McDonald, and That's Why. And before that, Ronnie Millsap, If You Don't Want Me To. Gary Warden here with the Yacht Club, with Banging Headache from smashing my head on the beam. Anyway, we continue. Young Gun, Silver Fox, Kingston Boogie.

That was a fairly recent addition to the world of yacht. 2022, that was Rapallo and Laws of Attraction. Before that, Tina Marie with her only track that's certified yacht soul. That was called Why Did I Fall in Love with You? And before that, Toto and Hold the Line.

absolutely beautiful track. Misha Paris, You Put a Move on My Heart. Before that, you had Pablo Cruz and Another World. And we're entering, or we've entered, the last 10 minutes of the show this week.

due to be up at 11 o'clock. She hasn't got in touch with me yet, so I don't know if she is there or not. So you might get a little bit of dead air while I figure out what's going on. But stay tuned, because something will be there at 11 o'clock or just after. We're going to finish off the show this week with a track by Jerome Olds, and this is called I'd Rather Be Flying. Until next time, this is Gary Walden.

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against the wind, burning in doubt, yes. The love and all the songs you spin. Lady TLC is the smartest. Lady TLC, it's Christopher Ellis. Yes, the people love you. I love you. We love you. Yeah. Thank you. Peace.

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So just keep it locked.

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2: You are all invited to Soul Jerk Sundays starting on the 21st of June. Then we will be rolling on the third Sunday of the month, July 19th, August 16th, September 20th. We have a perfect combination of top DJs and soul music, plus a wonderful Caribbean menu. Please book your food in advance by contacting the venue directly. We run from 2 p.m. till 10 p.m. We also have a happy hour plus drinks promotions. It all takes place at the Woodford Bar and Grill, 184 George Lane, Woodford. 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Free street parking is outside, but is first come, first served. 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For more information, call or text 07877 799 455. That's Soul Jerk Sundays on the third Sunday of the month, running through the summer. Come chill in our beer garden. We will see you there.
3: 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You can find us at Unit 3, 106 Hamlet Court Road, Westcliff-on-Sea, Essex. 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
4: 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It's all about the Soul Till Dusk Club. On Saturday the 8th of August, 2 p.m. till 8 p.m.

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Kiss off your neck.